0: Hello, Serbia. I'm Liam Gallagher, and you're listening to Here and There.
1: I want to dedicate this song, Gone Till November, to all you ladies out there crying all alone in your room, and all you fellas going down south, not making it back. May the Lord bless your soul. I love you, girl.

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2: This ain't no disco. It ain't no country club either.

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I've seen so many things I ain't never seen before.

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I see you look like a bright young boy. What's the matter, are you afraid?